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0: Yeah, yes it is.
1: But I thought the old lady dropped it into the ocean in the air.
0: Well, baby, I went down and got it.

0: hard to say that I'd rather stay awake when I'm asleep, because my dreams are bursting at the seams.
1: Absolut Top 2000er.
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2: Wake up in the morning feeling like P. Diddy.
3: Hey, what up,
2: grab
3: girl?
2: My glasses, I'm out the door. I'm gonna hit this city.
3: Let's
2: before
3: go.
2: 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Cause when I leave,